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10: If I were to ask you what makes for a good night's sleep, you'd probably say a dark, quiet room, not too many things on your mind. 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Temperature may be one of the most underappreciated factors in sleep. That's according to the Senior Vice President of Research and Scientific Affairs at the National Sleep Foundation. We often hear about lights and screens and stress, but even modest changes in temperature and airflow can influence both how quickly you fall asleep and how deeply you stay asleep. Most experts will recommend a room temperature of 60 to 67 degrees Fahrenheit. You might also experiment with your sheets and what you actually wear to bed. Play around a bit and see what improves your sleep. You might be delightfully surprised. I'm Dr. Sanjay Gupta, helping you live a better life.
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1: 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Happy Friday. It's Mike in the Midday. So we are still on Wedding Watch, supposedly. Was it happen later today? I don't know. Tomorrow, maybe? Here's Taylor.

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0: 1027 Hit Kicker Brevard's number one country. Good morning. It's Mike in the Midday. You know, today's the final day to take advantage of the SPCA. They are celebrating America's 250th birthday in a very special way. And all dogs and cats who have actually been at the shelter for more than 30 days are going to be available for adoption. Today's the last day for just $2.50. So you can go and adopt a new best friend at the Titusville Adoption Center with the SPCA. And if you missed our Country Critter of the Week with Eric De Niro yesterday afternoon, make sure you go take a look at him on our Facebook page. And if you're looking for a new furry friend, now's the time to get to the SPCA of Brevard in Titusville for all the details.
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1027 Hit Kicker Brevard's number one country. Good morning. It's Mike in the Midday playing the most nonstop country hits on this TGI Friday. Heading into America's 250th birthday. Big celebration happening out at Port Canaveral tonight. Head out there for some good fireworks. Should be a good time. Probably go out there early, grab dinner, you know, make it a weekend.

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1027, the Hit Kicker, Brevard's number one country. We're still on Wedding Watch, Taylor Swift, Travis Kelce. Getting tired of hearing about it. Supposedly on the menu, it's a big supposed wedding. I think it's today, maybe. Lobster chicken, pepper, salad, massive desserts, French fries, and Krispy Kreme donuts. Folks said they've seen some folks carrying some boxes into the garden yesterday.

0: 1027 The Hit Kicker Brevard's number one country. It's Mike in the Midday on this TGI Friday. Time to hop into a day for everything. Yep, it's that time on this July 3rd, 2026. Heading into Happy Birthday America 250 tomorrow. You know, today's National Independent Beer Run Day, B-E-E-R-R-U-N. Thank you, Beer Run. It's also National Chocolate Wafer Day. Have that for dessert. Today's National Fried Clam Day, National Eat Beans Day. It's also National Compliment Your Mirror Day. Mirror, mirror on the wall, who's the fairest of us all, you know. It's also today's American Redneck Day. Hello, thank you. Look, I know they had a day for us. It's also Stay Out of the Sun Day. And if you're counting down to America's 250th birthday, well, it's tomorrow. You got one day left, and we're going to party like crazy. All right, friend, that is what we call a day for everything. 365 days a year, they like to slap, slap, slap something on every day of the calendar. So go ahead and pick something that we just mentioned and celebrate it. Have fun doing it.
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14: A Better Life with Dr. Sanjay Gupta.
15: When we talk about how much exercise someone should get, current guidelines call for about 150 minutes of moderate intensity exercise or 75 minutes of vigorous intensity exercise every week. New study out of the UK makes a strong case for vigorous exercise if and when you can do it. Now, researchers determined that even little bursts of vigorous exercise can significantly reduce someone's risk of 8 different diseases: dementia, type 2 diabetes, fatty liver disease, chronic respiratory disease, chronic kidney disease, immune-mediated inflammatory diseases, major cardiovascular events, and atrial fibrillation. We're not talking about complicated training programs here. Just work with what you can into your everyday life. If you are breathless and unable to speak in complete sentences, then you've hit the mark. I'm Dr. Sanjay Gupta, helping you live a better life.
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1027 Hey Kicker Brevard's number one country. 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Get there early, have dinner. Stay for the Friday night fireworks tonight. All right, get your request in for the next hour. 321-733-1027. Maybe we'll get something on for you today. Just when

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1027 Hit Kicker, Brevard's number one country. Good afternoon. Happy Friday. Getting into the America 250 celebration weekend. You're probably leaving work early today. Did you even show up? Anywho, hey, we're doing the All Request Lunch Hour. I'm here. 321-733-1027. Here's some John Partey.

1027 The Hit Kicker, Brevard's number one country. Jason Aldean, it's the final day to get signed up to win a flyaway to Vegas to see him and Luke Bryan on the Double Down Tour. I got the third keyword of the day. Brand new one coming up after Zach John King.

0: 1027, hey, Kicker Brevard, it's number one country. It's Mike in the midday, playing the most nonstop country hits. We're doing the All Request Lunch Hour, sponsored by Fish Lips Waterfront Bar and Grill. Still a few more minutes to squeeze some requests in till 1-321-733-1027. But today is the final day to get qualified to go see two country superstar double the hits. I'm talking about Jason Aldean, Luke Bryan. They're doing a summer tour called the Double Down Tour. And we want to get you out to Las Vegas to see it. One winner is going to score a trip for two to Sin City, you and your bestie. You're going to get round-trip airfare, going to get two nights hotel stay, going to get tickets to see Jason Aldean, Luke Bryan live in concert in Vegas with special guest that night, John Pardee and Chase Matthew. So, sounds like a lot of fun. Final day to get qualified, up to the third keyword today of four, and it's MOVE, M-O-V-E. 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
13: I'm feeling lucky to have my college-age kids home with me for a few weeks this summer. And one of the things I know we're going to be talking about, AI. I've started to use it more often at the hospital to get fresh takes on patient problems that I'm trying to solve. And for my girls, well, I know that they are navigating college now with these new powerful tools. Something, frankly, that you and I couldn't have even imagined when we were in school. But while it may be tempting to outsource your studying and your work to these large language models, I beg you not to. And that's because AI chatbots tend to reproduce what researchers call weird viewpoints. That's an acronym. Western, educated, industrialized, rich, and democratic. Look, AI isn't going away. And admittedly, it can be a really powerful tool. But you don't want it doing your thinking for you. I'm Dr. Sanjay Gupta, helping you live a better life.
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This is his latest and Land on the Hit Kicker. 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

1027 Hit Kicker Brevard. It's number one country. It's Mike in the Midday on this TGI Friday. Can you believe it? July 3rd already. Heading into America's 250th birthday celebration this weekend. Tons of fireworks going on in the area. Looking for an event? Just head over to thehitkicker.com. Click on the events page. We got all the stuff right there.

1027, the Hit Kicker, Brevard's number one country mic in the midday. So the 4th of July movies are already out. The new Minions versus Monsters did come out on Wednesday. And by the way, last week I did get a chance to see Toy Story 5. That was really good. So I had to prepare myself because I'm a huge Minions fan. But I wanted to get Toy Story out of the way first. But yeah, maybe we do that this weekend. It's in theaters now.

0: 1027, the Hit Kicker, Brevard's number one country, Mike in the Midday on your TGI Friday, getting you into the almost weekend. It's a America 250 weekend celebration coming up. Got fireworks tonight out at Port Canaveral. And we're on the Taylor Travis wedding watch. And as soon as it breaks, we'll tell you. I don't know. If we see it, I'm sure I'll get an alert on my watch. But Taylor's wedding at Madison Square Garden, they say, will require police presence. It's supposed to be today. I don't know. It's going to cost like six figures. More than 70 detectives will work the wedding. Each officer's got 8.5 hours, getting paid around $80 to $90 an hour for the rehearsal and the ceremony. They say the total could add up to $160,000 because plans moved from Rhode Island to New York for security. Seriously, I did not know that. So I don't know. That's the rumor. But if they get married today, well, good for you. And if they don't, well, then I guess we'll just keep watching. You know what? We're still going to live our lives, though, right? We're going to live our lives? Okay, let's do that.
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0: That's Jelly on 102.7, the hit kicker Brevard's number one country. Good afternoon, Mike, in the midday on his TGI Friday, July 3rd, heading into America's 250th birthday this weekend. Looking for something fun to do? Check out our events page. Go to thehitkicker.com. We got some fireworks and all that fun stuff on there. Kicks off tonight out of Port Canaveral. But how about this for some one lucky holiday traveler? Started the 4th of July weekend off pretty good. Dude ended up winning $3.3 million jackpot on a Wheel of Fortune slot machine at the Las Vegas airport. So the man immediately had the 24% withheld from his federal taxes, and I'll take the rest. Not too shabby. What a way to kick off a weekend. Now, I will say, wife and I used to like to go to a casino called Mohegan Sun. It's up in Uncasville, Connecticut, and it's one of the best casinos up there. And our favorite game literally was that game. It was the Wheel of Fortune slot machine. It was a big giant thing. It was in the center. And we would always win. I mean, we won a lot of, not, we didn't get like, you know, I'm going to, you know, quit money. But we would, you know, we would go, we would leave with more than we came in with on the Wheel of Fortune game. Just like this guy did. We didn't win like 3.3 million. We didn't even know close to that, you know, but like we go, oh, we'll spend $20, but we walk out with like 500. So it was pretty good. I liked it. And then, you know what? We just kept winning. So you know what happened? I mean, we would win a little bit. They took it away. Of course they did.
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4: I don't know about you, but my social media feeds are flooded with lotions and potions and gadgets, all promising to unlock different components of longevity. But if you log off, take a step back from all the hype, you'll find that the actual keys to a longer, healthier life are hiding in plain sight. There are four of them. Number one, nutrition. The Mediterranean diet really is the gold standard. Number two, exercise. You should be getting 150 minutes of moderate intensity exercise or 75 minutes of vigorous intensity exercise every week, plus strength training and stretching. Number three, sleep. Sleep is when your body and your brain repair themselves. You should be getting 7 to 9 hours a night. And finally, number four often gets forgotten, socialization. It's not a bonus. It's a necessity for a healthy life, finding a sense of community, purpose, and belonging. I'm Dr. Sanjay Gupta, helping you live a better life.

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1: 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Just play the game one way. You hit a ball in the gap, run. 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

1027, the Hit Kicker Brevard's number one country. It's Mike in the Midday. 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I can

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1027, the hit kicker Brevard's number one country. Mike in the midday playing the most nonstop country hits on this TGI Friday. Justin Moore's coming up. Got that new one, one of the new ones from Megan Maroney around the corner. Jason Aldean, too. Right now, the latest from Dan and Shay. Here's Say So.

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1027 Hey Kicker, Brevard's number one country. It is Mike and Aminde. Don't forget this hour's keyword to get qualified to see this guy, Jason Aldean and Luke Bryan on the Double Down Tour. Is MOVE, M-O-V-E. Got till 3 o'clock to text the word MOVE to 95819 to get qualified. Good luck.

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1: Hey, I'm Riley Green with my new song, Think You Drunk. 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
0: Riley Green on what kind of coach he'll be on the new season of The Voice this fall.
1: Yeah, I'm excited about The Voice. I definitely think I might be sneaking beers to contestants after rehearsal, especially if they do a good job. I think that's what I would be looking for.

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1: 1027, the Hit Kicker, Brevard's number one country. Good afternoon. It's Mike in the Midday on your TGI Friday. Getting you into America's 250th birthday celebration coming up tomorrow. Fireworks kick off tonight, Port Canaveral. So we're going to see a ton of red, white, and blue this 4th of July weekend. But do you know what those colors actually stand for? White actually is significant for purity. Red is significant for valor. And blue is significant for perseverance.
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0: 1027 The Hit Kicker Brevard's number one country. It's Mike in the Midday. Appreciate you tuning in on this TGI Friday. Heading into America's 250th birthday celebration weekend. So what's the most popular foods we're going to consume over the weekend, especially tomorrow? As far as main dishes go, looks like burger reigns supreme. 65% of Americans say, man, they are looking forward to a charbroiled hamburger. Put a little cheese on that bad boy. Makes the ideal cookout plate. Next to that comes the hot dog. And by the way, you know what? This is crazy. But at one point in time, we had moved to New England. I was working a morning show up there. And, you know, I'd never had a New England hot dog bun. And I was like a full-grown adult with a kid. Never had that. And now I'm like, where has this been my whole life? So you can get them here. But yeah, if you're going to eat a hot dog, you got to get you a New England bun. Because the crease, it's cut on top, not the side. So you just pop it open a little bit. Put that dog in there, man. Put that mayonnaise. Not that mayonnaise, but put the mustard, the ketchup, the relish, peppers and onions if it's a bratwurst. Oh, my goodness. Anyway, I digress. Okay, yeah, hot dogs on there. Slab of ribs made the list. Potato salad's the top side dish, followed by some corn on the cob. What they always tell us growing up in Columbus, Ohio, if it ain't knee-high by 4th of July, bad crop. Baked beans. And then, of course, got to have your watermelon, especially that Florida-grown watermelon. Isn't that, like, the best? That and, like, blueberries, too.
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2: 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Now, I'll touch a bear, but I don't know about a stingray.
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17: A better life with Dr. Sanjay Gupta.
18: As someone who's been married nearly 25 years, I'll tell you, there's a lot of great things about having a spouse. And according to a new study out of the University of Miami Health System, marriage might even be linked to a lower risk of cancer. Why? Well, the researchers said people who are married are less likely to engage in risky behavior. They're more likely to get a nudge to go to regular preventive medicine appointments and screenings. And they have a partner to share the load of family obligations, household chores, and finances. No one is saying you should get married in the pursuit of better health. But if you are single, how can you build a strong support system to maybe get some of these same benefits? Do your own research, find out what's important, and then hold members of your squad accountable and let them hold you accountable as well. That can provide a lot of support. I'm Dr. Sanjay Gupta, helping you live a better life.
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Kenny and Carry on 1027, the Hit Kicker, Brevard's number one country, Mike in the Midday, getting up on out of here. Eric De Niro's coming in here at 3. He'll get you through the rest of your Friday afternoon and get you into the weekend. Have a good one, friend. Stay safe and remember to keep on smiling. Why, you ask? Well, makes people wonder what you've been up to. Have a happy and safe 4th of July weekend. 7

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0: 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I'm Eric De Niro. 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
2: 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The other one is along our beaches. 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

1027 The Hit Kicker, Brevard's number one country. I'm Eric De Niro. Vote in our wedding poll for a chance to win a Taylor Swift prize pack that includes two albums on vinyl, some Eras Tour merch, and Life of a Showgirl swag too.

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1027, the Hit Kicker, Brevard's number one country. Happy July 3rd, or as some people call it, the last full day with all their fingers. Be careful with those fireworks, people.

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1: 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For the 4th of July means drinking for you, beware of combining the sun with alcohol. You might develop margarita hand. If you squirt lime juice intended for your margarita or beer onto your hand, you'll break out in a rash when the lime interacts with the sun.
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1027, the Hit Kicker, Brevard's number one country. 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

1027, the Hit Kicker, Vermont's number one country. 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

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The Wild American Pilsner from Best Day Brewing has been named the number one non-alcoholic beer in North America.

0: 1027, the Hit Kicker, Brevard's number one country. I'm Eric De Niro. And why do we love fireworks so much? Well, researchers think that we enjoy fireworks because they offer the brain an ideal combination of pleasure and pain that excites us and leaves us wanting more while comforting us with the knowledge that we are safe. Kind of like what roller coasters do to us.
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1027, the Hit Kicker, Brevard's number one country. I'm Eric De Niro. That does it for me. Have a safe and happy 4th of July weekend. Be careful with those fireworks. We want you back here with all of your fingers on Monday. I will not be setting any off, but I will be watching Jaws. That's my 4th of July tradition.

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